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0: New country from Lauren Elena featuring Chase Matthew. That one's called All My Exes on Taste of Country Nights. Lauren Elena is going to be our guest co-host on the show on Friday night. And I'll tell you what, anytime Lauren Elena stops by the studio, it's always hilarious. She is so funny. So we'll be hanging out with her all night, Friday night. Lauren Elena here on Taste of Country Nights. Coming up next, some of your favorites are going to be in there, including Ella Langley, Choosing Texas, and Riley Green, Worst Way. It's Taste of Country Nights. 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

0: That is new country from Jason Aldean. It's called Don't Tell On Me on Taste of Country Nights. It's Evan Paul. I want to get you set up with this $500 prepaid Visa gift card. 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
0: 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Coming up next, I got Hardy, Tim McGraw, Eric Church, and Morgan Wallen with MacArthur. Hang on for that. 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

0: song was written by Hardy specifically for Blake Shelton. It's called Let Him In Anyway. On Taste of Country Nights with Evan Paul and the Taste of Country crew, let me take you back to a summer. Okay, let's do it like this. Where were you when Florida Georgia Line Get Your Shine On first came on the radio and you were like, what is this? Get that feeling unbottled and ready to go, because I'm going to play Florida Georgia Line, a throwback to kick us off next on Taste of Country Nights. Hang on.
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0: New country there from Graylin James. That one's called Water at a Wedding on Taste of Country Nights with Evan Paul. I want to say thank you so much for listening to the show tonight, you know, for clocking in and make sure the radio is on Taste of Country Nights. Hopefully the playlist was good for you. Coming up next, I'll keep it going. I got brand new country from Luke Bryan and Randy Houser just put one out called Back in the Bottle. I'll get those two lined up. Then I'm going to stop at the coffee machine and grab some coffee from a ride home. You guys have a great rest of your night. I'll be back tomorrow on Taste of Country Nights.
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If you've tried to buy baby formula recently, you may know that the price has gone way up. And you can thank the gym bros for that. I'll explain why coming up after Morgan Wallen. Here's Ben by Now. No.

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1: Join us Thursday for our weekly vent sesh. That's right. Whatever's bothering you this week, we want to hear all about it. You vent to us, get it off your chest, and maybe win tickets to see Thomas Rhett out at Bethel Woods.

Riley Green's got a brand new album coming out on September 18th. And what can we expect from the new album? Pretty much a little bit more of the same. He says he always tries to think about what got him where he is right now, what type of songs and where he was mentally writing from, and tries to make sure that those songs are always on an album. It's Riley Green with his latest. Here's Think As You Drunk.

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If the closest thing to a beach in your backyard is a leftover bag of play sand, then let's make the best of it. 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

0: as Trey Pendley with Family Man on The Third Shift. I'm Brett Allen. If you're going to be staying at a hotel for the rest of the summer, some experts from Microsoft are warning you not to use the hotel Wi-Fi. Microsoft is saying that Russian hackers are using phony sign-in pages to break into accounts, and the operation is nicknamed Captive Crunch. They say it involves a widespread compromise of Wi-Fi networks and hospitality-related organizations. They said that they discovered it in May, and they're just actually coming out with this warning 3 months later. So I'm not sure why they waited so long, but if you're going to be at a hotel, they say that you should use something private connectivity like phone hotspots instead of public options whenever possible.
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morning, guys. Thanks for staying up late on the third shift. I'm Brett Allen with more Today's Country. All night long, it's the latest here from Jelly Roll. Here's Hands Up on the third shift.

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0: It is brand new country time. We call it new after two. Six brand new songs in a row. Ella Langley getting it started for us. I'm Brett Allen with the latest here from Dustin Lynch. Here's Easy to Love.
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1: Harold, the AC isn't working in my car. 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
1: Join us Thursday for our weekly vent sesh. That's right. Whatever's bothering you this week, we want to hear all about it. You vent to us, get it off your chest, and maybe win tickets to see Thomas Rhett out at Bethel Woods. Let the complaining begin Thursday morning on The Wolf.

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0: was done for.
1: Imagine dreaming your whole life to play a show at the Ryman. Then not having not just one, but two sold-out shows, and you get the flu. It's Max McNown and done for on the third shift, and that's exactly what happened to him. He actually planned his whole tour around these two nights. A couple of months ago, he had his debut at the Ryman, two sold-out shows, and when it was finally about to happen, he got a tickle in his throat. And his whole band had been going through battling the flu, and so he said he took everything he could. He was going through it all. He did steroid shots, took prescriptions, and did the steam rooms and Advil and Tylenol, and he said, I need to fight this to get it over with before the Ryman, but all the effort for nothing. The night before the show, he was in the full throes of the flu. He had the body chills and, he was nauseous and his voice was, teetering on gone, but he had one of the best shows of his career. He said he looked at how many people had flown in from out of town and he thought, I can't just cancel. I have to go on with the show. He did, and he said that he absolutely can.
2: 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It's hot in here.
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0: Cole Goodwin with Howdy on the Third Shift. Good morning. I'm Brett Allen. A lot of families getting ready to head back to school this year, and a lot of moms are trying to make it as perfect as possible. They're planning everything, right? They're doing all the back-to-school shopping. They're getting the lunches ready. They're timing out everything. They're planning activities. And there's a mom on scarymommy.com that is trying to teach people to lower the bar. Because, you know, doing less is sometimes the way that we actually get to enjoy things. According to her, she says this year, how we start is how we mean to go on. Joyful, relaxed, and full of frozen pizza. She's got a bunch of lists of things that you should not do. Like, don't make any plans. Make it as easy as possible. No weekend trips, no big social commitments. Don't take your first day of school photo on the first day. She says there's nothing worse than whisper screaming smile at your kid as you see the school bus pulling up. Don't buy new clothes yet. A lot of people go out and do all that back to school shopping. She's trying to explain to people to lower the bar, make it a little bit easier on yourself instead of, you know, making it so stressful for you. And
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about it, you vent to us, get it off your chest, and maybe win tickets to see Thomas Rhett out at Bethel Woods. Let the complaining begin Thursday morning on The Wolf.

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0: It's the Waking Up with CJ and Jess show. Keith Urban getting us going on this Thursday morning. His version of the Star Spangled Banner. It's our salute to America, and that's how we start every weekday morning, as a thank you to the men and women serving in our military, keeping us safe at home and abroad. And a thank you, as always, to our Hudson Valley and Greater Danbury area veterans. Thank you for your service. Nothing like kicking off a Thursday morning with the future Keith Lopez.
1: Yeah,
0: K-Lo.
1: Well, you know what? Listen, K-Lo could be an actual thing here in the future. If you enjoy gossip, they're saying Keith Urban, Jennifer Lopez possibly could be, you know, exploring each other.
0: You exploring each other.
1: Yeah.
0: You flipped my world on its head when you told me that news like Monday.
1: Sometimes I read between the lines and other times I just make things up. So
0: I don't, even if you did make that up.
1: I did not.
0: Funniest thing ever.
1: I did see it on, it was somewhere in my information collecting process when you were out last week and I had to do the Wolf Giddy up. So, you know what? You can vet my info and see if
0: I believe it
1: comes to fruition or not. But just remember, I am not a psychic, nor am I really good at predicting relationships.
0: And if this one turns out to be real, that'd be great.
1: We do welcome you to a Thursday, just a bit humid outside.
0: It's so gross out.
1: You walk outside, it's like getting punched in the face.
0: I wore shorts to work,
1: right?
0: Which I never do.
1: Yeah, so that means
0: it is
1: going to be a hot and sticky day. We'll have the full forecast coming up for you. Plus, we've got the early morning brain stimulator. We'll ask the question, give you a chance to win your way into this year's Ulster County Fair, which is running today through Sunday. Questions coming up about 10 minutes here on The Wolf. Good morning.

0: very good morning to you at 6:09. We are getting ready to reveal this morning's early morning brain stimulator question. And once we do that, we'll open up the phones, the Wolf Country app, give you a chance to win your way in to this year's Ulster County Fair. Even if you've already gone,
1: yeah,
0: it's been open, you know, for 2 days.
1: Right.
0: We've got tickets for the weekend coming up next.

0: it up with CJ and Jess show. Thursday morning, getting you thinking, but more importantly, getting you winning with our early morning brain stimulator. And this morning, we have a pair of general admission tickets for you for the Ulster County Fair, which is currently underway until Sunday, the 9th of August.
1: Now, as far as the fair goes, entertainment-wise, they got a couple of classic rock tribute bands tonight and tomorrow. Mm-hmm. Saturday night, I'll be out there at the Ulster County Fair as we welcome in the Eli Young Band. So, super excited. You can use these tickets for Saturday if you'd like.
0: If you want to go for free, you just got to answer this question correctly. In the world, someone opens one of these every 4 seconds.
1: Wow.
0: Every 4 seconds.
1: That's a lot.
0: The first hint we're giving you is jelly. A second hint that, I mean, I've never have opened one of these.
1: I am not a fan of said product unless it's done a specific way.
0: Okay.
1: And it has to be used this way, mm-hmm. or I'm not in.
0: Part of this was used as a centerpiece at a restaurant I went to over the weekend.
1: Really?
0: Yeah.
1: It's a novelty.
0: It is a novelty.
1: For some. For others, it's substance.
0: Ew.
1: Sustenance.
0: And some people think it's gross.
1: Right. I think a lot of people do.
0: Okay.
1: But fans of it love it.
0: They swear by it.
1: 845-454-9770. What do you think someone opens up one of every 4 seconds across the world? If you have a guess, the phone lines are open. You can call us. You can text in your guess through the Wolf Country app, and we'll get some of your guesses coming up next, and someone's going to the Ulster County Fair. Hopefully it's you.
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0: There's a heat advisory in effect from 11 a.m. this morning until 8 p.m. tonight. Partly sunny today with a high around 90. With the heat index, it's going to feel like 98. Oh. That's why I feel so gross outside.
1: Right.
0: Showers and thunderstorms expected tonight with a low near 79. Then mostly sunny on Friday with a chance of a thunderstorm and a high near 89. 73 right now in Newburgh, 74 in Danbury. And who knew American Girl dolls were still like a big deal?
1: Yeah.
0: I had no idea.
1: Yeah, they're pretty pricey as well.
0: Definitely. But one country star getting her own American Girl doll. We'll get more into it in the Giddy Up around 8:30 on The Wolf.

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1: Ooh.
0: Someone just opened one.
1: And again.
0: Someone just opened another one.
1: Crazy.
0: Your first clue, jelly. I also think that fans of this can sometimes feel polarized.
1: It's an acquired situation.
0: It is. If you have a guess.

0: CJ and Jess show. Thursday morning, got your first chance to win a pair of tickets to get into the the Ulster County Fair in New Paltz, which is running now through Sunday, August 9th.
1: Going to be awesome. If you haven't gone yet, now's your chance to go on us.
0: Go for free. Just got to answer this question correctly. In the world, someone opens one of these every 4 seconds.
1: It's a lot.
0: It's a lot. The first thing we're giving you is jelly.
1: Yeah.
0: And some people think it's gross.
1: And I feel like because it is in jelly, kind of another clue, it's so popular because it stays good long.
0: Right.
1: And I remember we said in the world.
0: In the world.
1: Not just here in the United States.
0: No, no, no.
1: Get your best guess together. Once you have that guess, call us at 845-454-9770. Good morning. Who's this?
2: This is Mike from Wingdale.
1: Hey, Mike. How are you this morning?
2: Good, you?
1: Good, thanks. You heard the early morning brain stimulator, right?
2: I did.
1: And what would your guess be?
2: It is disgusting. It's spam.
1: Can of spam. Mike's a winner.
0: Nice, Mike.
1: So you're telling us, Mike, you're not a fan of spam.
2: Definitely not.
1: Yeah, I don't.
2: My mother is.
1: See, it really depends on the family. Okay. I know the only way I think I've ever really had it is either in pork, like rice.
0: Okay, like cut up, like cubes?
1: Yes, like little pieces of it in rice. And I've also had it in an omelet, which I didn't know it was spam until after, and it was delicious.
0: It was good.
1: Yeah, I was surprised how much I liked it.
2: My mom just cuts it and fries it.
1: Yeah.
0: Fried spam.
1: I feel like that's the best way. I mean, pretty much anything you fry.
0: That's true.
1: Use the right oil and enough stuff. It tastes good.
0: It's just ham, though, right? But it's like overprocessed ham in a can.
1: Are you asking me?
0: Yeah.
1: I don't know. It reminds me of what hot dogs are made of.
0: Oh, well, I love hot dogs.
1: Yeah, me too.
2: Yep.
1: All right, Mike, you're going to the Ulster County Fair where you can enjoy the food of your choice. They got obviously a ton of fair food, but we'll take care of your general admission to get in either today, tomorrow, Saturday, or Sunday. Just hang on a second. We'll get you all set up, all right?
2: Awesome. Thank you.
1: You're very welcome. And if you are planning to open a can of spam, if you've never done it before, you know, you have to pop the seal and then you pull it and open it like it's a tin.
0: Got it.
1: And at least that was the only time. I've only opened one can in my life.
0: Uh-huh.
1: And you have to be careful of the edges because it's like opening dog food.
0: That's disgusting.
1: Yeah.
0: I saw a can of spam at a barbecue restaurant I went to in Asheville because it was a Hawaiian themed barbecue restaurant.
1: Very big in Hawaii.
0: It was part of the centerpiece.
1: That's kind of cool.
0: They put flowers in it.
1: Yeah.
0: It was very pretty. I didn't eat spam, but I took a picture of the centerpiece.
1: Are you sure you didn't try it?
0: I had brisket nachos.
1: Okay.
0: And a Hawaiian, like, flavored rib with, like, seeds and stuff on it.
1: Maybe there was a little spam in the seasoning.
0: If there was, it was delicious.
1: See, I'm telling you, it all depends on how it's prepared.
0: And if you know you're eating it or not.
1: We've got Ulster County Fair tickets the rest of the week. Want to go to the fair on us? Keep listening and good luck from the Wolf.
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0: waking up with CJ and Jess show at 6:42 Thursday morning. If you're anything like us, there are little things, middle-sized things, mm-hmm. and big things that really upset us sometimes and bother us.
1: Yeah.
0: And every Thursday here on the Waking Up with CJ and Jess show, we like to give you the platform to vent about whatever's bothering you this week.
1: Whatever's getting under your skin, boiling your blood a little bit.
0: So if there's something you're bothered by, we're going to ask you to share your OBB with us mm-hmm. at 845-454-9770. You can also open up the Wolf Country app and vent to us about whatever's bothering you, because if you've ever been in therapy, you know talking it out is the best form of getting over it.
1: Getting it off your chest, not letting it fester,
0: right,
1: is the best way to do this.
0: Release that negative energy, and if you release it with us here on the air, we'll put you in the running to win a pair of tickets to see Thomas Rhett next Friday at Bethel Woods.
1: Thomas Rhett, going to be a great show. So vent, and you could win these tickets, which is a very nice, relaxing, enjoyable experience.
0: We're taking a negative and turning it into a positive. Mm-hmm. I do know that there's been something bothering me over the last 3 or 4 weeks, and it's got to do with the company that picks up the garbage in my neighborhood.
1: Oh.
0: Now, I don't like to blast companies, mm-hmm. so I'm not going to say the company, but I do use one of the bigger ones that some folks in my neighborhood use. They seem to have a problem with emptying my garbage cans completely.
1: Like to full empty.
0: Like there's always a bag left at the bottom of the garbage can.
1: Ooh.
0: And I understand once in a while, something will get stuck.
1: There's sticky stuff in there.
0: Right, I totally understand it, but every week for the last 3 weeks, there's been a different bag stuck at the bottom. And I after the first time,
1: right,
0: I cleaned out the garbage can to make sure that there was nothing like concrete holding it in the bottom.
1: Yeah, sure.
0: And it happened again.
1: Oh.
0: And then again. And this time around, it was the recyclables where one of the boxes that was like 3/4 of the way up was kind of wedged in there a little bit. So, listen, I understand that's going to happen.
1: Operator error, maybe.
0: Listen, I feel a bit better talking about it.
1: Mm-hmm.
0: But if you are in charge of wheeling those barrels out to the end of your driveway every week, and this has ever happened to you, I know you can relate.
1: Maybe just kick it a little before you before you put it out.
0: Well, usually the arm comes out, they pick it up, and then they do the shake.
1: Yeah.
0: I don't know if they're doing the shake enough at my house.
1: They need more of a shake.
0: Yeah, so please, shake more.
1: That seems like a bigger issue to me. Mine's a little smaller. I listened to an audiobook, and I'm mad at myself. I'm overly bothered by me. I should have just read the book. Because the male lead character annoyed me so much. And I think it was just the guy's voice. Like, I could not stand him.
0: So the guy reading the audio book, you couldn't stand on top of the character?
1: I think so. I think it was a little bit of both.
0: Right.
1: I was like, I think it took away from my experience. And I'm mad at myself because it was a book that's been on my TBR list for a while.
0: TBR?
1: To be read.
0: To be read. Okay.
1: That's what the book community calls it.
0: TBR.
1: TBR. It's on my TBR. Now it's on my red list.
0: Yeah.
1: I got a 3.5 out of 5.
0: Like IRL everything.
1: IRL, TBR.
0: So what's bothering you? We both feel better.
1: OBB.
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6: It's the Waking Up with CJ and Jess Show, and here are three things you need to know before you go. Students across New York could soon get to sleep in a little longer. A pair of state bills would set minimum start times for public schools, banning elementary schools from starting before 8 a.m. and middle and high schools before 8:30. Lawmakers are pushing the change after a statewide bus driver shortage forced many districts to dramatically stagger bus routes, pushing some start times as early as 7:50. Backers say later start times improve students' mental health and academic performance, though school districts warn the mandate does not solve the underlying bus drive shortage.
0: And it also probably doesn't take into account the parents that have a work schedule centered around the kids getting to and from school.
6: That little change in time throws off everything.
0: It really does, but we'll see what happens.
6: A former Hudson Valley deputy police commissioner, her husband, and their son have been indicted on attempted murder and other charges. It's connection with gang-related shooting outside of the Bronx Hall of Justice. Jennifer Lackard and her 20-year-old son, Chase, were arrested this week, with prosecutors alleging the parents drove him to and from the shooting. Jennifer pleaded not guilty and is being held on bail, while Chase is being held without bail. And Ted Lasso is back. The iconic sports comedy with Jason Sudeikis aired its last episode in 2023 after three seasons. Now Ted Lasso is returning for a

0: fourth season with most of its original cast, including Sudeikis, Hannah Waddingham, and Brett Goldstein. Brett was in a movie with J-Lo. There were dating rumors about them.
1: Right.
0: And that was actually a very good movie.
1: Ted Lasso is a great show.
0: I have never watched it, but it seems very inspirational.
1: I binged it a while back and absolutely loved it.
0: Okay, so now, recommended by CJ, yeah, Ted Lasso's back.
1: And it's really not about, I mean, soccer is the focus.
0: Right.
1: But it's really good.
0: More about relationships.
1: Sudeikis is awesome.
0: He's so funny. Yeah. He's so good. I believe the Yankees won yesterday.
1: The Yankees did not win.
0: Did not win?
1: No.
0: I was just watching the George Lombard Jr. defensive play,
1: right,
0: which we haven't seen in that position in a very long time.
1: Back when Derek Jeter was playing.
0: And I mean, yeah, you feel it now.
1: Yeah.
0: You feel the connection.
1: Yeah, they lost. The Mets won.
0: The Mets won.
1: Yeah.
0: You can get more on these stories through the Wolf Country app.
1: All right, Jess, thank you. Let's get a traffic update.
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3: 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So far, so good as we make our way inbound mid-Hudson Bridge. No major problems on the 9 or 9W. 84 looking okay through Fishkill. Can't rule out some patchy fog. We had some showers and thunderstorms move through overnight. Thruway looks good. Middletown, 84 and 17 with no major issues. Route 44 closed down at Chapel Hill Road in Highland. That's due to culvert replacement. That's going to be an ongoing project. Danbury, very quiet. 84 Super 7 as well as 684 into Brewster. 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
0: There's a heat advisory in effect from 11 a.m. until 8 p.m. tonight. Partly sunny today with a high around 90, with the heat index going to feel like 98. Showers and thunderstorms expected tonight with a low near 79. Then mostly sunny on Friday with a chance of a thunderstorm and a high near 89. 71 right now in Middletown, 73 in Sherman. And the complaint line is open. What are you overly bothered by? You can vent to us, and your vent could win you a pair of tickets to see Thomas Rhett at Bethel Woods coming up August 14th. We get to your OBBs after 7 on The Wolf.
4: Double wide quick stop, midnight tea top, Jack in her cherry coat town. 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

0: very good morning to you. It is the Waking Up with CJ and Jess show at 7:02. If there's something bothering you today, don't waste any more time. Pick up the phone. Mm-hmm. Call us now at 845-454-9770. Tell us what's bothering you, and you could come out the other end with a pair of tickets to see Thomas Rhett next Friday.
1: I mean, venting a little, just complaining, getting something off your chest could win you some awesome tickets.
0: You can also text us through the app, Jennifer and Walden. I have to say my OBB just started as I'm getting ready for work, and of course, I'm running late, and wouldn't you know it, my power just went out.
1: Ugh.
0: Her words exactly, ugh. Now, how do I finish drying my hair?
1: Jennifer, it's an updo day.
0: Updo day just for her.
1: Tie it up.
0: Right?
1: Yeah.
0: Or just put a hat on.
1: There you go.
0: Right? I don't know if hats are acceptable at work or not, but Jennifer, we're thinking about you, and you're now on the running to win Thomas Rhett tickets. All right, good luck with the power.

0: Waking Up with CJ and Jess show. The complaint line is open. What are you overly bothered by? Kat and LaGrange just texted us, and you maybe feel the same as Kat. She said, my OBB is leaving my new puppy at home while I go to work. I just left a few minutes ago, and I already miss her.
1: Yeah, I feel the same. George is, he is full of energy.
0: He is a puppy.
1: Right, and now that he has been entered into our home, Smalls, who's 6 years old, my bigger dog, is trying to play with him, but he's so much bigger that when he, like, pushes him, George goes flying across the room.
0: Oh, it's so cute.
1: It is fun to watch.
0: That's adorable.
1: Yeah, it is.
0: I just want a puppy for that reason.
1: I feel like this may bother some of the audience as well. It bothered me, and it kind of hurt me to my core. I just saw that there's a new study out that apparently the age of 47 is the point in life where humans feel the healthiest, happiest, and most confident.
0: 47?
1: 47.
0: Okay.
1: Right. So I feel like if you're over 47, this is going to bother you like it just bothered me.
0: That hit a little harder than it should have.
1: So if you're approaching your late 40s, that's great news. Woo! But if you're past 47, he'll screw the survey.
0: You have nothing to look forward to, happiness-wise?
1: Now, this was a poll of only 2,000 adults, and it said people in their late 40s often feel fitter, happier, and more confident than ever before. I guess it's because they finally understand their bodies better, and they're more likely to buy healthier foods and cut back on partying.
0: Interesting.
1: Another big factor is perspective. People in their late 40s said they focus more on their well-being instead of their appearance.
0: Well-being instead of appearance.
1: Right. So it's not how you look. It's how you actually feel. Right. And I feel like, you know, I mean, whoever did this study, you didn't ask me. And, you know, I'm now in my 50s. So
0: and you would say you're fine in real happiness in your 50s.
1: I feel like this day, today, is the best day I've ever had in my life.
0: Every day is the best day. That's how you got to look at it.
1: We're above ground.
0: Exactly.
1: So we're turning negatives into positives this morning. And we can do the same for you if you just simply pick up the phone and call us at 845-454-9770. Because if you call us, tell us what's bothering you. We could let you know you're going to see Thomas Rhett on Us next Friday.
0: So you could start bothered and then start happy.
1: I promise.
0: Doesn't matter if you're 47 years old or not.
1: We're going to make someone's day, and it should be you. So call us at 845-454-9770.
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0: There's a heat advisory from 11 a.m. today until 8 p.m. tonight. Partly sunny today with a high around 90. Heat index going to feel like 98. Showers and thunderstorms tonight with a low near 79. Then mostly sunny on Friday with a chance of a thunderstorm and a high near 89. 73 right now in Kingston, 75 in Patterson. 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

0: the Wake It Up with CJ and Jess show. Whatever is bothering you this morning, we want to hear about it because we're about 10 minutes away from picking a random winner to see Thomas Rhett next Friday out at Bethel Woods.
1: Literally, you just have to complain and you could win those tickets.
0: Maybe traffic's bothering you. Maybe your significant other's bothering you. Whatever it is, we want to hear about it. Call us or text us now. Some of your OBVs coming up.

0: the Waking Up with CJ and Jess show on an OBB Thursday. Heidi in Stone Ridge just texted us, my OBB, it's not even 8 o'clock this morning and it's 75 degrees and humid. Gross.
1: Yeah,
0: with thumbs down emojis.
1: The humidity, if you haven't been outside yet, it's brutal and it's not going to really get any better.
0: No, it's just going to be hot today.
1: Yes. What are you overly bothered by? Who's this?
2: I hate when you're watching a series and then they take it off one network that you're streaming that you're paying for and put it on a different one.
0: Mm-hmm.
2: So now you have to pay for that series, like from Netflix to HBO Max.
1: Right.
2: And now you have to take on another script just to finish watching a series that you love.
0: It's brutal.
1: Is there a show that just recently did that to you that you can remember?
2: Bailing Out Loud. She's so funny.
1: Say it one more time.
2: Bailing Out Loud.
1: Bailing Out Loud. What's that? I have never watched it. Yeah. Honestly, I've never heard of it. What's it about?
2: It's about a girl who has Tourette's and she's so funny and so delightful. And they took it off Paramount and now put it on HBO Live or Max. So now you have to pay for another script to finish watching.
0: She's very funny.
2: You really want to watch.
1: All right, hang on a second. I have an HBO Max account. You can no, I'm kidding. If I had it, I'd share it with you. But thanks for checking
2: it. I already signed up.
1: Good stuff. Hang on a second. We'll grab your phone number. Okay.
2: Thank you.
1: All right, you're now in the running for the Thomas Rhett tickets. Who's this?
3: Hi, how you doing? My name is Dave. I'm from Kingston. Overly bothered by people who you rely on who say, okay, I'm going to do that, and then, okay, they didn't do it. So now you're stuck either because you got to do it or it's delayed, and now you can't do what you had planned.
1: Yeah, I feel like when someone does that to you, the first thing I want to do is do it back to them. Like, I know that revenge is not the best medicine, but I always feel violated when that happens to me.
3: Yeah, exactly. Like, you know, you don't care enough about me to fulfill what you actually told me you're going to do. And revenge, of course, no, is not the best answer at all.
1: Yeah.
3: You have to be the better person, but yeah, you're right.
1: I don't know how anybody lets you down, Dave. You sound like a really good dude, man.
0: Yeah.
1: So I hope it doesn't happen to you again in the future, all right?
3: Well, thanks very much. I appreciate it. Love you guys. Listen to you every morning. I won tickets from you to go to Bethel Woods last month and saw Melissa Etheridge. She was wonderful. Winona Judd. Great, great job. Great show. Love you guys. Take care. Have a great day.
1: All right. You as well, man. Really appreciate it. You're now in the running for the Thomas Rhett tickets as well. I know that the Wolf Country app is overloaded with complaints.
0: Phyllis in Bloomingburg, what I'm overly bothered by today is when my husband falls asleep without his CPAP machine and I have to wake him up to put it on because it sounds like a freight train in my house.
1: Hey, will you stop making so much noise? THM in Liberty is overly bothered by micromanagers. And let's do one more here. JoJo's mom is overly bothered by the road work on Route 28. They're cutting up the road about every two car lengths, and now it's like driving over speed bumps.
0: Oh, that's the worst. Yeah, but at least you know it.
1: Not good for the car either.
0: Never.
1: So we are going to pick one person at random to be our guest at the Thomas Rhett Show next Friday, August 14th, out of Bethel Woods.
0: That winner is Lauren from Poughkeepsie, who texted in and said, I'm overly bothered by myself. I have no vacations planned, but desperately need some time off.
1: All right, Lauren, so here's the plan. You now have tickets to see Thomas Rhett next Friday at Bethel Woods. Maybe you stay at, like, Resorts World.
0: Oh, yeah.
1: Or book a hotel and do a nice little extended weekend.
0: Or maybe go camping at Bethel Woods.
1: There you go. Glamping.
0: Glamping at Bethel Woods.
1: Lauren, you're in. At least we've got the Thomas Rhett tickets for you to enjoy the concert. And hopefully that puts a smile on Lauren's face. If

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0: 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And if you're a fan of zebras, you might already know this, but zebras have stripes to help keep them cool.
2: Cool them off?
0: Yeah, zebras graze longer than any other animal, which means they're out in the sun longer, and the stripes actually help them regulate their body temperatures.
2: I had no idea.
0: See, look at that. I just thought you might like to know, and whoop, now you do.
1: And that was CJ's Useless Fact of the Day.
3: Hudson Valley's new country. The Boy.

0: 7:45 for a $360 jackpot, thanks to our friends at Kingston Fine Jewelry. Looks like we have our contestant on the line. Who's this?
1: Hey, this is Tommy from Milford, PA.
0: Hey, Tommy, how are you this morning?
1: Good, how are you?
0: Good, thanks. Have you heard us play the 5 at 7:45 before?
1: I have.
0: All right, so now you know before we ask you any of the questions we've come up with today, you have to pick who you want to play against, either me, CJ, or against Jess.
1: I will go against Jess.
0: Gonna go against Jess.
2: All right.
0: Which means Jess will exit the studio, and as Jess walks out, I will remind everyone that I've got five pop culture trending type questions in front of me. I'm gonna ask Tommy all five. For everyone you get right, Tommy, you get a point. The objective here is to beat Jess. If you tire, you still win the money. We do have two rules. I ask that you don't use Google to look up your answer, and I'll give you 5 seconds to answer, all right?
1: Okay.
0: All right, Tommy, let's play the 5 at 7:45. Question number one. Zach Brown recently gifted an entire audience with 2 tickets for a cruise. Where was the lucky venue?
1: Fenway Park.
0: Question number two. Carson Daly has been replaced as the host on The Voice. Who replaced him?
1: Kiki Palmer.
0: Question number three. Travis Kelce allegedly wants to make an album. What type of music is he thinking about doing?
1: I'm going to say country.
0: Okay. Question four. Carrie Underwood is back for the 14th season singing the opening for what popular sporting event?
1: Sunday Night Football.
0: And question number five. Charlie Sheen is starting a weekly podcast called Mostly Sheenious. It's going to debut soon. Name Charlie's most recent ex-wife.
1: Three. Denise Richards.
0: Two. Okay, Denise Richards. All right, there it is, Tommy. That is all five of the questions. I'm going to wave Jess back into the studio. And as Jess comes walking back in, Tommy, how do you think you did, bud?
1: I feel pretty good.
0: All right, Tommy did do pretty good.
2: Uh-oh.
0: Tommy got 4 out of the 5 questions right.
2: 4 out of 5?
0: 4 out of 5 right.
2: Okay.
0: Jess, you got to go 5 for 5 for the jackpot to go up. If not, Tommy, you're winning some big money. You ready for this?
1: All right.
0: All right, Jess, you ready?
2: Let's try it.
0: All right, question number one. Zach Brown recently gifted an entire audience with 2 tickets for a cruise. Where was the lucky venue?
2: Boston's Fenway Park.
0: Boston's Fenway Park. I would have taken either. Tommy said Fenway. You said Boston's Fenway. Correct for both of you.
2: Okay.
0: Question number two. Carson Daly has been replaced as the host on The Voice. Who's replaced him?
2: Kiki Palmer.
0: Kiki Palmer is correct. You both got that one right.
2: Okay.
0: Question three. We're rolling here. Travis Kelce allegedly wants to make an album. What type of music is he thinking about doing?
2: A country album.
0: Country album is correct. You both got that one right.
2: All right.
0: Rolling along here. Question four. Carrie Underwood is back for the 14th season singing the open for what popular sporting event?
2: Sunday Night Football?
0: Sunday Night Football is correct. We are down to the 5th and final question.
2: Okay.
0: Question number 5. Charlie Sheen is starting a weekly podcast called Mostly Sheenious.
2: Mm-hmm.
0: It's due out at some point this year. What is Charlie's most recent ex-wife's name? 3.
2: Brooke.
0: 2.
2: Brooke Mueller. Brooke Mueller.
0: Brooke Mueller is the correct answer.
1: Dang.
0: Tommy said Denise Richards.
1: Nice job.
2: No, Denise Richards is the one before, because then he got remarried.
0: Yes.
2: And she's on one of the Real Housewives shows.
0: Yes.
2: All right.
0: Oh, Tommy.
2: Sorry, Tommy.
0: So, that is the closest.
1: Congrats.
0: Yeah.
2: Thank you.
0: That's the closest we've come in a while. Tommy came with his A game.
2: Wow.
0: We want to thank you for playing. Just remember, you can play again in the next 30 days. And because you played, and thanks to our friends at Kingston Fine Jewelry on Boise's Lane in Kingston, we're going to add $10 to the jackpot and give someone a chance to win $370 tomorrow, okay?
1: All right. Have a good day.
0: You too, my friend. 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
6: It's the Waking Up with CJ and Jess show, and here are three things you need to know before you go. The controversial Medical Aid in Dying Act goes into effect today in New York State. The new law allows New Yorkers with terminal illnesses with under 6 months to live to request medication to end their lives. A team of doctors must sign off on a recorded oral request by the patient, who must undergo a mental health evaluation. And advocates say this is about compassion and ending suffering, while opponents say it's immoral. One child remains in critical condition following a severe single car crash on the Palisades Interstate Parkway in Rockland County. State police say a 26-year-old from Monsey was driving a minivan carrying 9 people, including 7 children, from a nearby school when the vehicle veered into the median and struck a tree near Exit 11 in Ramapo. 8 people were rushed to Westchester Medical Center, and authorities report one child is fighting for their life in critical but stable condition, while the remaining 6 children and 2 adult passengers suffered non-life-threatening injuries. And a U.S. Postal Service worker in Florida is accused of stealing a winning lottery ticket from the mail and cashing it in. Lakeisha Lockhart was arrested on July 23rd following a joint investigation. She later admitted to stealing the lottery ticket. Now, the lottery player reported that the winning Pick 4 ticket worth $2,600 was mailed to a relative but never arrived at its destination. It was traced to a Florida lottery office in Miami and has been redeemed. And Lockhart faces multiple charges, including grand theft and mail theft.
7: Yeah, that's not very nice.
6: Send a scratch-off that's not been scratched in the mail, but sending a winning ticket that you know, like, you won big on,
7: yeah,
6: not a smart move.
7: Well, you're supposed to be able to trust the mail.
6: That's
7: unfortunately
6: true.
7: There are scammers at every turn.
6: The Yankees lost, the Mets won. You can get more on these stories through the Wolf Country app.
7: All right, Jess, thank you. Let's get a traffic update.
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9: 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No problems out of Hyde Park. Maybe Wappingers Falls on 9. 9W building a little bit into Newburgh. A good ride on the thruway. New Paltz to Kingston. Route 32 is okay. And the usual construction closure, long-term closure, I should say, 44 eastbound at Chapel Hill Road in Highland. So far, not a bad trip on the Taconic. Middletown, 84 and 17, looking good. 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I'm Tom Colangelo on The Wolf.
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6: There's a heat advisory in effect from 11 a.m. until 8 p.m. tonight. Partly sunny today with a high around 90. The heat index is going to make it feel like 98. Showers and thunderstorms expected tonight with a low near 79. Then mostly sunny on Friday with a chance of a thunderstorm and a high of 89. 75 right now in Poughkeepsie, 76 in Ridgefield. And we know that like AI is everywhere right now, but there is something going on. It's trending, especially in the dating world when it comes to AI and conversations you're having with people.
7: Oh, no.
6: I have to get into this. We have to talk about it. We'll get more into it coming up around 8:15 this morning on The Wolf.

0: you're waking up with CJ and Jess show. 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
1: Big day for shows that day, but Riley's going to be live in concert.
0: We're going to play the 5 at 7:45 Rewind. In about an hour from now, we'll ask the one question that Tommy got wrong in the 5 at 7:45, he just missed out on winning a $360 jackpot.
1: Tommy!
0: So what? The jackpot goes up to $370, but if you don't remember the answer was Brooke Mueller.
1: Okay.
0: All right, that's the answer. Charlie Sheen's most recent ex-wife, Brooke Mueller.
1: Mm-hmm.
0: Jot that down and be here around 9:15 for your chance to win Riley Green tickets only on The Wolf.

0: Waking Up with CJ and Jess show Thursday morning, and we've had several conversations over this last year. I really think about how AI is taking over a lot of aspects of our life. We talked about those AI flyers we kept seeing.
1: Right.
0: The AI robot in classrooms.
1: Yep.
0: Now it looks like AI is finding its way into the dating world. I saw a few posts on Threads, and there's like specific threads, and I follow the dating thread because obviously in the dating world, looking out for what's going on. And these women are saying that guys are using ChatGPT or other AI functions to reply to their conversations. So a girl said that because there's like a question prompt on Bumble where it says, what do you want to achieve this year? And she said, oh, I'm, you know, working on a novel. It's going kind of slow right now, but, you know, it's a work in progress. And this guy wrote her back this beautiful message about today is an unwritten chapter. Let's get a drink. I want to be an engineer. And it was all very well put together. Then she asked him a follow-up question. He must have not used ChatGPT because then he started texting her like a teenager. Like instead of saying you're, like Y-O-U-R,
1: right,
0: he was putting you are. He was just saying, yeah, LOL,
1: right,
0: shortening words. And she called him out. She's like, I think you're using ChatGPT at the beginning. And he got mad. And she's like,
1: see,
0: I'm done.
1: I feel like I do understand why that would be. I mean, he was obviously using it.
0: He was obviously using
1: it. But I feel like when you say that to someone, it does sound like you're, you know, dissing them.
0: You're accusing them of something.
1: Right. You know, like, oh, you must have used ChatGPT for that.
0: Another girl commented and shared a screenshot of a message the guy sent her. And it was like, yes, I'm very interested in you. Here's my number. And then in parentheses, it said your number. He copy and pasted it from ChatGPT in the text to the girl.
1: Okay.
0: Now, I know a lot of people actually use ChatGPT to answer questions from conversations like that. Would you be upset if you found out that someone was texting you using ChatGPT or some sort of AI?
1: No. Honestly, I don't know if I would be. I mean, they're obviously, if it's in the dating world, they're interested in me. I just feel like if some people have a hard time figuring out how to express themselves.
0: Right.
1: And if using AI or ChatGPT is something that helps you, I still feel like you need to, one, proofread it, and two, still make it your own. Like, it's good to use it maybe as an idea starter.
0: Right.
1: And then you expand on it with your own personality.
0: Because I think if you use just the answer that AI is giving you, you're not giving that person your real self. So you're losing a little bit of that connection.
1: Right.
0: And then if you meet in person, you might not even put out that same kind of vibe.
1: I don't even know, like, how would you even ask ChatGPT to help you?
0: All right. So I do have to be upfront and honest. There was a guy that I had matched with on the dating apps.
1: Right.
0: He had canceled on me 3 times and he kept texting me. And at that point I was done.
1: Right. 3 strikes, you're out, buddy.
0: And I didn't want to be mean because he seemed like a nice person, but he wasn't ready. And that's fine.
1: Right.
0: But don't waste my time.
1: Right.
0: So I went into ChatGPT and I said, how do I nicely say, I don't want to hang out with you. You canceled on me a bunch of times. And like just something to give, because I was going to be like, this is annoying. Like you're annoying me now.
1: Right.
0: And it gave me a couple options. And I took part of one of the options and I said, listen, this, you know, you're not ready.
1: Yeah.
0: And then I used whatever ChatGPT said. And I said, that's it. That's fine.
1: And you didn't really have to worry about him calling you out because you were saying, all right, nice knowing
0: you. I didn't want to see you. I didn't want to. It was fine. So I've used it in I guess it wasn't really a breakup situation, but a stop contacting me situation.
1: Right. Like, please stop texting.
0: Yeah.
1: I feel like that's okay.
0: Okay.
1: I mean, I don't feel like you did anything wrong.
0: I don't think so either. It didn't work because he kept texting me, which is fine. But I never hung out with him.
1: Right.
0: So, I mean, I never will.
1: You have to understand that if you cancel 3 times, like, that's it. Like,
0: it was 2 dates and a phone, like, and a FaceTime.
1: Yeah, that's a red flag, some may say.
0: And I needed help figuring this out.
1: Okay.
0: So if you're in the dating world or if you're just in the regular world, would you be offended? Would you be turned off if you found out that someone was having a conversation with you, but using ChatGPT to talk to you. I'd love to hear what you think. You can text us through the Wolf Country app. You could also call us right now at 845-454-9770.
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0: There's a heat advisory in effect from 11 a.m. until 8 p.m. tonight. Partly sunny today with a high around 90. With the heat index, it's going to feel like 98. Showers and thunderstorms expected tonight with a low near 79. Then mostly sunny on Friday with a chance of a thunderstorm and a high of 89. 69 right now in Middletown, 77 in Pauling. 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And which country star is getting her own American Girl doll? We'll get into it in the Giddy Up around 8:30 on The Wolf.

0: Jay and Jess show, and for years, Jess and I have been telling you, you know, there are numerous reasons we love shopping at our hometown Stewart Shops.
1: One of our favorite places to go.
0: Right. We've teamed up with them again this summer, and we would love to hear what you love about your local Stewart Shop. And if you tell us by either going to the Wolf Country app or opening up our website, you can win a $100 My Money gift card courtesy of Stewart's. I know Renee in Sparrow Bush texted in and I said, I love Stewart's because of their great workers and their ice cream.
1: The ice cream is top notch at Stewart's.
0: Right. Obviously, award-winning milk
1: of course
0: leads to great ice cream. And if you haven't heard the news yet, the fan favorite peanut butter cookie half-gallon ice cream is back for a limited time.
1: Never had it, but the way that people are talking about how much they love it, yeah. I got to try it.
0: Cookie dough ice cream with a peanut butter cookie swirl and chunks of peanut butter cookie dough.
1: Oh,
0: come on now.
1: That sounds so good.
0: Like, you could use a half-gallon of that, right?
1: Mm-hmm.
0: It's available now at your local Stewart shop. Open up the Wolf Country app. Let us know why you love your hometown Stewart Shops and maybe a turn that compliment

0: can purchase outfits and accessories inspired by Megan on the American Girl website. And Megan said, quote, "One of my favorite Christmas gifts was getting my first American Girl doll. I still have her in the box at my parents' house. And as a kid, dolls let you use your imagination, run wild, and creativity has always been a part of who I am. And I hope this collection inspires girls to be creative, express themselves, and dream big."
1: I hope that if you're unaware, and this is just from,
0: put out the warning,
1: from experience, like American Girl dolls and their accessories are not cheap.
0: They've gotten more expensive over the years.
1: Is there a price tag on the Megan Maroney?
0: I'm scared to go to the website.
1: Yeah, I feel like if you're thinking of going in with less than $500, you should probably think again because you are going to need it.
0: Especially if you go to the American Girl doll store in the city.
1: I remember I thought I was getting off easy when Juliana was younger.
0: Right.
1: And she wanted to just do a birthday party at the American Girl doll store.
0: Ooh, just a birthday party.
1: She only wanted to bring two friends.
0: Right.
1: So I'm like, this could be great. It was more expensive to take three girls there than it would have been to have a party for 50 people at, you know, Fishkill Rec.
0: I feel like I remember that.
1: What am I doing?
0: So funny. Ella Langley, she cannot be stopped. Ella is coming out with her own beer. We talked about a energy drink last week. Now it's a beer. She teamed up with Shiner Beer for a new beer inspired by her Dandelion album. It's called Dandelion Honey Kolsch. It features sweet floral honey notes alongside a custom dandelion-themed bottle label, and it's coming out on August 13th. And also Ella coming out with new music on Friday with Ko Wetzel. The song is called Jaded.
1: As in Ella Fella, you go, girl.
0: Go, girl. Keep going. And Morgan Wallen's Still the Problem tour is officially over. Throughout the tour, he donated over $1 million worth of instruments to 26 schools in need across cities he's performed in. And a portion of every ticket sold on his tour went to his foundation, which makes huge donations like that possible.
1: That's awesome.
0: And cities that he toured in, that's just so cool. Good on Morgan. And the Giddy Up is brought to you by Q29 Podcast Studios in Hyde Park. 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

If the closest thing to a beach in your backyard is a leftover bag of play sand, then let's make the best of it. 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

0: Waking Up with CJ and Jess show. We've been talking about AI the last few weeks, about those AI flyers, AI robots, and now AI jumping into the dating scene as it's becoming a trend for people to talk on like dating apps by using ChatGPT, like replying to questions because they think it's the right way to do it.
1: Right. So if you were talking to someone on a dating app or through text message and you asked the person you were texting a question, they would take that question and put it in ChatGPT.
0: How do I respond to this to make it seem like I'm interested, to keep the conversation going?
1: Right.
0: And I guess like it's not bad when you think about it like that way, they're trying to continue the conversation. But I feel like if you use ChatGPT to answer questions and then you show how you really talk and how you speak and how you write, and you can see the glaring difference, there's something wrong there.
1: I have not really used ChatGPT a lot for anything, but do they have an app? Like, is there an app on your phone?
0: I've never used an app.
1: Okay.
0: I've just typed it in.
1: And the only reason I ask is because if you are a user of ChatGPT and you use it to date on the dating apps, you know, maybe you just have the app open while you're at the dinner table and you're just kind of
0: like underneath, like, what should I say here?
1: She just asked me what my favorite color is. What is my favorite color?
0: And then ChatGPT says, oh, my favorite color is blue, but your favorite color is green.
1: Right.
0: Like, it's there's things that can get lost in communication.
1: I do understand using it to make things sound better.
0: Right.
1: Like, then you would actually, but you still have to figure out how, and again, this is why I don't use it, because I don't know the balance.
0: Mm-hmm.
1: Like, how do you, you still need to put your personality in there.
0: Right, because I feel like if you're leaving that out, that's leaving something off the table for the dating world.
1: Agreed.
0: And we wanted to know if you knew someone was using AI to talk to you, would you be offended? Would you be turned off? And Stephanie kind of said, not offended. I would appreciate that they would want to make sure they're saying the right thing in the right way.
1: Yeah, I feel like that's a very thought out response, because automatically most of us, when we hear AI, we're like, ugh.
0: Right.
1: Like, but I feel like there's, you know, if you use it properly and you don't use it for everything, it's there. It's a resource.
0: Jennifer said, I use AI quite often for work, more so. I can make announcements and just add bullets of what I wanted to say, and AI makes it perfect. I would not be offended if people used it while in conversation with me.
1: Right. I just, the whole personality part of it is the issue that I have. Like, I feel like we all have worked really hard to become who we are.
0: And we want human connection.
1: Right. And I feel like sometimes, you know, I've said this from the jump, like, I'm old, I get it. But like, this stuff is just making us all dumber.
0: Stretching.
1: Like and again, I'm sorry if I offended anybody, but I feel like AI is making us all dumber.
0: I don't think you're alone, because Stretch and Beacon texted us and said, I'm sorry, but AI is taking over. If some random guy was talking to my daughter and using AI to seduce her, I would probably flip out.
1: Yeah, because, like, listen, we've said, how many stories have we heard over the years of people finding out that they're in love with an AI bot because they were talking to someone online?
0: And that's it. Is a person falling in love with you, or are they falling in love with ChatGPT, what they think you're going to say?
1: Right.
0: I don't know. It's making me nervous more and more about the whole dating scene.
1: And I also feel like if you call someone out for using ChatGPT, I feel like that's a slap in the face.
0: Right.
1: Like, did you use ChatGPT to do that? And I've said that to people before. And I realize that when I'm saying it to be sarcastic.
0: It's like I remember getting called out. A teacher asked me if I plagiarized something in high school.
1: Right.
0: And it was a book report about Simon Cowell's book. And I was a big American Idol fan. I was so offended.
1: Right.
0: And I think it's the same thing with ChatGPT.
1: Agreed.
0: Would you be offended if someone used ChatGPT to talk to you? Text us now or call us at 845-454-9770.
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0: You know why we love Stewart's, but we want to hear from you. 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
1: Summertime adventures begin at Stewart Shops. 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
0: It's the Waking Up with CJ and Jess show, and here are three things you need to know before you go. Students across New York could soon get to sleep in a little longer. A pair of state bills would set minimum start times for public schools, banning elementary schools from starting before 8 a.m. and middles and high schools before 8:30. Lawmakers are pushing the change after a statewide bus driver shortage forced many districts to dramatically stagger bus routes, pushing some start times as early as 7:50. Backers say later start times improve students' mental health and academic performance, though school districts warn the mandate does not solve the underlying bus driver shortage. A controversial law is now in effect in New York. The Medical Aid in Dying Act went into effect yesterday. It allows New Yorkers who have less than 6 months to live to request life-ending medication. The bill has received fierce opposition from the Catholic Church, Republican lawmakers, and some disability advocates who have filed a lawsuit. And a celebrity edition of The Voice will premiere next spring for the show's 31st season. It'll be called The Voice Celebrity, and Kiki Palmer is going to host. This version will only have three coaches instead of four. Joe Jonas going to make his coaching debut alongside Queen Latifah and Riley Green, who are both going to be coming up this season, season 30. So we're talking about season 31.
1: Got it.
0: Being the celebrity edition. The contestants will include actors, musicians, athletes, comedians, reality stars, and influencers. And the show will also include Voice Boot Camp, which will give a backstage look as the celebrities prepare for their blind auditions, a VIP room, which brings artists together to watch their fellow celebrities take the stage. I don't understand how this is going to work. What do you need a celebrity edition of a show that you're trying to make a celebrity?
1: Yeah, I'm not sure either.
0: It makes no sense. The Yankees lost, the Mets won. You can get more on these stories through the Wolf Country app.
1: 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Let's grab a quick traffic update.
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8: 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Still looking pretty good. Mid-Hudson Bridge, no major issues. 9 and 9W, arterial roadways in good shape. Throwway moving, no problems. Plattekill up through New Paltz, Kingston. 84 out to Middletown's okay. 17 with no major problems. Westbound 84, quick tap out of Southbury. Again, by the Super 7 ramps in Danbury. And a little bit of leftover company on 684. Cool down all summer long at Dunkin' with Dunkin' Refreshers, available in the all-new delicious pink pineapple, or try fan favorite like mango pineapple, strawberry, or dragon fruit for a limited time at participating Dunkin' restaurants. I'm Tom Colangelo on The Wolf.
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0: We have a heat advisory in effect from 11 a.m. until 8 p.m. tonight. Partly sunny today with a high around 90, with the heat index going to feel like 98. Showers and thunderstorms expected tonight with a low near 79. Then mostly sunny on Friday with a chance of a thunderstorm and a high of 89. 78 right now in Rhinebeck, 79 in Brookfield. And we have got your chance to win a pair of tickets to see Riley Green next Friday with a 5 at 7:45 rewind coming up on The Wolf.

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0: You're waking up with CJ and Jess show at 9:08. Ulster County Fair is up and running today. Opens up at 10 a.m. this morning. Mm-hmm. Don't forget, on Saturday, I'll be out there for the Eli Young Band. Thanks to our friends at Ulster Savings Bank, MHA of Dutchess County, and Rutberg Breslow Personal Injury Law. They're the folks that have the cool hats we give out whenever we're on the road.
1: Those are really nice hats.
0: They really are. Fans love them, and we'll have some of those to give away on Saturday night. But, you know, the fair stuff today is a big day if you're into the truck pulls.
1: Mm.
0: The truck pulls happen tonight at the Ulster County Fair. That starts at 7:30. And then they're doing the farm tractor pull, which is a fan favorite as well.
1: That's going to be fun.
0: That's tomorrow night at 6 p.m. And if you are going to do the rides today, you know, you pay your fair admission. I think it's $15. When you get there, you buy the unlimited wristbands, $20 today. 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
1: We'll get you in.
0: We have a pair of tickets left. One last chance to win bright and early tomorrow morning. We'll do the early morning brain stimulator at 6

0: Waking Up with CJ and Jess show Thursday morning. Got your chance to win a pair of tickets to see Riley Green. He's going to be at the Meadows Music Theater in Hartford, Connecticut next Friday, August 14th.
1: Now, if this music sounds familiar, the 5 at 7:45 is something we play every weekday morning at 7:45, giving you a chance to win cash money. Mm-hmm. The jackpot this morning was at $360. Tommy called in and played, and Tommy got 4 out of the 5 questions right.
0: Tommy was on a roll.
1: Yeah, unfortunately for Tommy, Jess wound up going 5 for 5, which means he didn't win the jackpot. He only got 1 question wrong, so that means tomorrow morning, you guys will have a chance to win $370.
0: Nice jackpot.
1: Now, we're going to re-ask the 1 question Tommy got wrong this morning, and if you can correctly answer that question at 845-454-9770, we're going to give you 2 tickets to see Riley Green on us.
0: That's all you got to do. Hopefully you were paying a little bit of attention today.
1: We repeated the answer a couple of times in the last hour and a half, so hopefully you know the answer. Charlie Sheen, this was question 5, by the way. Ooh. Charlie Sheen is starting a weekly podcast called Mostly Sheenius, where he's going to like interview celebrities. It's supposed to come out soon. The question is, can you name Charlie Sheen's most recent ex?
0: Ex-wife.
1: As in ex-wife.
0: Mm-hmm.
1: And if you can, call us now at 845-454-9770, and we'll send you to see Riley Green.
0: All you got to know is the answer to the question. That's it.
1: Most recent ex. Dial us up now and enjoy the 5 at 745 Rewind.
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0: see that guy a week from tomorrow at the Meadows Music Theater.
1: Who wouldn't?
0: Riley Green, live and in concert. If you missed this morning's 5 at 7:45 rewind question,

0: with CJ and Jess show in the middle of a 5 at 7:45 rewind for your chance to win a pair of tickets to see Riley Green next Friday. He's going to be at the Meadows Music Theater.
1: Now, if you missed it, Tommy called in and played. He did really well. He decided to play against Jess this morning. So Jess left the studio. Tommy wound up getting 4 out of the 5 questions we asked him correctly.
0: It's a great showing.
1: Yeah, he wound up getting the 5th and final question wrong, which Jess got right, which means the jackpot now goes up to $370.
0: Ooh.
1: Now, the 5th and final question that we asked is the question we're re-asking as we rewind to give you a chance to win the Riley Green tickets.
0: Okay.
1: So question 5 was Charlie Sheen is starting a weekly podcast called Mostly Sheenious, where he's going to interview celebrities. It's supposed to come out soon.
0: Mm-hmm.
1: The question is, can you name Charlie Sheen's most recent ex-wife? If you can do that, call us now, and you're on your way to seeing Riley Green. Who's this?
2: This is Clinton, the postmaster of the Eldred Post Office.
1: Oh, we love it. Clinton, how you doing, bud?
2: Good. How are you, CJ and Jess?
1: Fantastic. Good. You heard our 5 at 7:45 rewind question, right?
2: Yes, I did.
1: Charlie Sheen's got a new podcast, Mostly Sheenious. Can you name his most recent ex-wife?
2: Brooke Mueller.
1: Brooke Mueller, Brooke Mueller, however you say it, you're a winner, Clinton.
0: Nice job, Clinton.
2: Thank you.
1: Congratulations. We got Riley Green tickets for you. I don't know if you heard it earlier this morning, but that was the one question. Tommy answered Denise Richards, which was his ex before Brooke.
0: And she's still kind of in the spotlight with the Real Housewives and stuff like that.
1: Yeah, so unfortunately, Tommy didn't win the money, but Clinton turned a negative into a positive, and you're going to be our guest at the Riley Green Show, man.
2: Thank you so much, guys. I appreciate it. Have a good day.
1: You as well. Enjoy the rest of it. And if you're interested in winning a $370 jackpot, The 5 at 7:45 is back tomorrow morning here on The Wolf. The Wolf. Planning a project and need a roll-off?
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0: is the Waking Up with CJ and Jess show. That'll just about do it for us.
1: We're getting out of here.
0: Betty Quinn, hot off of her appearance last night at the Ulster County Fair, is back in studio. She'll take you through the rest of your Thursday into the afternoon. This morning, I know that in the afternoon, in the 1 o'clock hour, Patty will give you the answer to tomorrow morning's early morning brain stimulator question.
1: That's why we call her Patty Cheat Sheet.
0: Right, and if you make note of it, you wake up with us tomorrow morning at 6:15. We'll have your way in free to this year's Ulster County Fair, and you can use those passes either Friday, Saturday, or Sunday. I encourage you to use them on Saturday because that's when the Eli Young Band's going to take the stage.
1: It's going to be a great show.
0: I'll be there as well. So
1: even better.
0: If you're going to head out to the fair and you're picking one of the next 3 or 4 days, pick Saturday. Or just go every day.
1: Why not?
0: Like, I feel like, you know, the fair only comes around once a year.
1: You got to embrace it.
0: Yeah. So we'll be excited to be a part of this year's Ulster County Fair. Tomorrow on the show, we'll have a chance for you to win Thomas Rhett tickets.
1: Right.
0: Riley Green.
1: Yes.
0: The 5 at 7:45 is back with a pretty big jackpot.
1: $370 could kick off your weekend.
0: Yeah, we had such a close call this morning. It was so close. I was pulling for Tommy.
1: I was sweating a little bit.
0: Unfortunately, he missed out by one question. So the jackpot sits at $370. We'll play tomorrow. And if you're anything like me tonight, it's a big night because NFL football is back.
1: Oh, is it?
0: The Hall of Fame game. I'm in its preseason.
1: Yeah.
0: But it is the first game of the season. You've got the, I think it's the Cardinals and the Carolina Panthers.
1: Ooh.
0: That starts at 8 p.m. tonight on NBC. So if you've been jonesing for a little football, maybe check it out for, you know, a couple of plays.
1: Turn the AC on to like 65, make a bowl of chili, makes it

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1: I feel like, well, you know what? Today's not really football weather.
0: No. That's why you got to really turn the AC on.
1: If you're interested, check that out later on tonight. We will talk to you tomorrow morning at 6 a.m. Enjoy the day, everyone.
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0: one for new country in the Hudson Valley and Danbury. 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
1: After all the bars are closed, Thomas Rhett on the Wolf. It's Patty Quinn. My part of your Thursday workday is officially underway, and we are rolling through an hour of nonstop country. Shaboozy now, and good news on the Wolf.

Don't we? That's Morgan Wallen. I'm Patty Quinn, and we have got another big day planned for you at the Ulster County Fair. 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And of course, when you get there, make sure you stop by the Wolf Den. Here's Zach Brown.

There is a chance we are looking at a shower, maybe a stray thunderstorm later this afternoon. It's going to stay humid. We've got 88 for a high. Stray shower overnight, possible with a low of 69. Dylan Marlowe now, and

Woods blown away, and there are more chances for you tomorrow morning to win an opportunity to see Riley Green August 14th in Hartford. Make sure you are listening to Waking Up with CJ and Jess. Here's Riley, and thank you.

me. That is Russell Dickerson. I'm Patty Quinn. And if you are looking for fun this weekend and you want to save a little bit of money, well, we can help you out. Did you know your Hudson Valley Brewery passport is now available for $25? Yeah, check out Half Price Hudson Valley through the Wolf Country app. I like it. I love it. It's Tim McGraw on the Wolf.

0: Ain't No Love in Oklahoma. Luke Combs wrapping up an hour of nonstop country. It's how we get you into your workday. And hopefully you've got stuff to look forward to on a Thursday. And well, look at it this way. You're one day closer to the weekend and another opportunity to head out and have fair fun with the Wolf. The Ulster County Fair open. Rides officially kicking off in about 10 minutes. And we don't want you to miss out on any of the excitement today, tomorrow, Saturday, or Sunday. As a matter of fact, Saturday, the Eli Young Band is going to be on the JSP stage. And remember, you get all the nightly entertainment with the price of your fair admission. So hopefully you've got an opportunity to join CJ and the Wolf Crew out there on Saturday. All thanks to Ulster Savings Bank, Rutberg Breslow Personal Injury Law, and our friends at MHA of Dutchess County. Going to kick you into the workday with Corey Kent. Stick around. We're the Wolf.
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0: Morgan Wallen on 97.7, 97.3, and 105.5. We're the Wolf, home of Waking Up with CJ and Jess. And yes, they are back tomorrow morning with their cash you can win with the 5 at 7.45. It's Jameson Rogers.
1: Pictures on her phone, tears in her eyes.

Kane Brown and Woman. I'm Patty Quinn, and you want to know the 30 biggest songs of the week? We line them up for you Sunday mornings at 8. Country Countdown USA with Alon Helton and the crew. And this week, his co-host, Chase Matthew. Don't miss it. Keith Urban now.

0: story, and she knows it. And again, a reminder, Lucas Hits Back August 29th. And on the Wolf Win Stuff tab, there's an opportunity for you to win tickets to that show, along with Hall Pass Cash. If you haven't heard about this, so you're getting ready to do some back-to-school shopping, this is a $500 prepaid Visa gift card, which you could win just in time to, well, help offset some of those pens, pencils, crayons, backpacks, and the list goes on, right? Yeah, so check out the Wolf Win Stuff tab. That is also where you can tell us why you love Stewart's and get in on that $100 My Money card from Stewart's. You can use that for gas and goodies at your local favorite Stewart shop. We'll do a weather check. We do have a heat advisory in effect until 8 o'clock tonight. And I've got Tyler Hubbard ready to go next on the Wolf.
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12: We've got a heat advisory in effect until 8 p.m. tonight. Mostly cloudy today, maybe an isolated shower or thunderstorm, a high near 90. Then we're looking at mostly cloudy overnight, a low of 76. Tomorrow, sun and clouds, 87 your high. Stray thunderstorm possible tomorrow evening. Overnight, we've got a low of 74. You need breaking news or weather updates? 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
1: Coming up on Friday, it has been extremely hot and lots of folks spending time in the pool. 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That's weird, right? Or no? 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

6:30. I'm Patty Quinn, and I hope you got your boots pointed towards Libertyville Road in New Paltz. Another big day of the Ulster County Fair underway. Head out, stay hydrated. Get yourself one of those big, large lemonades. They're making limeade this year, too. Or a 4-H milkshake. They're off.

0: Morgan Wallen. I'm Patty Quinn. And once again, I want to thank the Coldenham Fire District of Walden for their community service since 1931. Of course, we did make them our Wolf Den inductee for July after that devastating fire they had at their fire district house. We were happy to be able, thanks to Mid-Hudson Pump and MHA of Dutchess County, along with Rutberg Breslow personal injury attorneys, to give them our $500 gift for the month to help them with everything they've got going on at the firehouse. Communities rallied around them, and we are now asking you to let us know about a first responder you know, or even a first responding organization that you would like us to celebrate in the future months, because we're going to have an inductee for August, September, October, November, December, and we'd love it to be somebody you know. We're going to kick off 10 in a row and get into the lunch hour with Lainey Wilson next on The Wolf.
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Part of 10 in a row on The Wolf. And right now we've got the guy who's going to be at Resorts World Catskill in September. 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

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We're the Wolf, home of Waking Up with CJ and Jess and their early morning brain stimulator. Yep, it's your first chance to win. Weekday mornings with the Wolf, another chance for you to go to the Ulster County Fair. Yeah, we'll have those tickets up for grabs tomorrow morning, and I've got your question and answer at 1:40 today. Be listening.

is a goodbye go. That is Jason Aldean. And Jason will be in Hartford on September 12th at the Meadow Music Theater. And if you would like to see him in concert and win yourself a pair of tickets to the show, head to the Wolf Win Stuff tab. Late great Toby Keith now on The Wolf.

0: It is called Boston. That is Stella Lefty. I'm Patty Quinn. So, of course, we've got the Ulster County Fair open again today and great entertainment tribute shows tonight and tomorrow at the fairgrounds. And remember that JSP Stage Entertainment is free with the price of fair admission. And Saturday night, we've got CJ and the Wolf Crew out there because we've got the Eli Young Band in town. So it's going to be an awesome week to be catching up at the Ulster County Fair. And there is so much to see out there with your fair admission. I highly suggest you stop in and make sure you check out all the great stuff the 4-H has going on. Take a walk through the barns, stop in at the petting zoo, and who knows, maybe your littles will want to get involved in 4-H in their area. You can find out more by checking in with the 4-H right there at the fairgrounds. They'd love to see you and love to talk to you. And of course, fair is open today and waiting for you. And we still have opportunities for you to win when you head up to the Wolf Tent right there near the main entertainment stage. Tickets to see Thomas Rhett at Bethel Woods still up for grabs. So make sure you stop by and register to win. Coming up, we'll get you a weather update. I've got Luke Bryan ready to go. Bailey Zimmerman on the way too on the Wolf.
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4: 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Well, we've got isolated showers and thunderstorms possible today. 90s the high. Feeling hotter, though, with that heat advisory that's in effect till 8 p.m. Then overnight, we've got mostly cloudy, a low of 76. Tomorrow, sun and clouds, a high of 87. Scattered storms overnight tomorrow, low of 74. Get breaking news and weather updates with the Wolf Country app.

friends, one margarita, and margaritas today will definitely have to be of the frozen kind, and make sure you're chasing those down with some water. Stay hydrated. Bailey Zimmerman now with a love song about his very first truck and his very first heartbreak. It's Chevy Silverado on The Wolf.

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Jelly Roll, Halfway to Heaven or Hell. I'm Patty Quinn. And this one bound to be on the countdown this week with Lon Helton, Sunday morning, 8 a.m., Country Countdown USA. His co-host this week, Chase Matthew. Here's Ella Langley with Love and Life Again.

0: Love and Life Again, Ella Langley on The Wolf. 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

0: 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All are welcome. It's 18 to get in, 21 to drink with a small cover charge. 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

last night. The Eli Young Band, and of course, Saturday night, they are on the JSP stage at the Ulster County Fair. And you're going to get that show with the price of fair admission. CJ will be out there at the Wolf Tent enjoying the show as well. So hopefully we will see you Saturday night at the Ulster County Fair. Here's Lainey Wilson's Phone Keys Wallet on the Wolf.

on for new country in the Hudson Valley and Danbury. 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
1: In the middle of 10 in a row with Josh Ross. Thank you for choosing the Wolf. I'm Patty Quinn. Coming up this hour, I'll get you what you need to know to be a winner tomorrow morning with Waking Up with CJ and Jess. Right now, Billy Currington on the Wolf.

Queen Morgan Wallens, whose 5 at 7:45 question could be, who gained recognition in season 6 of The Voice? See how that works? More on how you can win the 5 at 7:45 coming up in 10 minutes on The Wolf.

0: I knew it, Taylor Swift. And did you know that tomorrow morning's 5 at 7:45 jackpot is worth $360? 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They'll be looking for a contestant. You get to pick who you take your questions from, CJ or Jess. And if you get the most right compared to the person that you played against, in other words, like if you say, I want to play CJ, then Jess will ask you the question, CJ will leave the studio, you get more right than CJ, and you get the cash. $360 up for grabs. Will we get a winner tomorrow? I don't know. And you may have another chance, if you're listening in, to play and win in a second round, which, CJ and Jess have been having a little bit of fun with this week because we've got all kinds of concert tickets and tickets to go to the Ulster County Fair. So make sure you're listening in because there's going to be all kinds of winning tomorrow morning on The Wolf, and I don't want you to miss any of it. We've got a weather update on the way and Florida Georgia Line next on The Wolf.
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0: 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It's CJ from the Waking Up with CJ and Jess show. 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
1: 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We've got sun and clouds today, maybe an isolated shower, high of 90, but a heat advisory in effect till 8 p.m., so it's going to feel a whole lot hotter. Mostly cloudy overnight, a low of 76. Tomorrow, sunny clouds and 87. Get breaking news and weather updates with the Wolf Country app.

George Lyon around here on The Wolf. I'm Patty Quinn. And we are about 10 minutes away from me getting you tomorrow morning's early morning brain stimulator question and answer. It's how you can get in on the winning first thing of waking up with CJ and Jess. It'll be your last chance to grab up tickets for the Ulster County Fair. And of course, you're going to want to be there Saturday night, right? For the Eli Young Band? I thought so. So stay tuned. Here's Ella Langley on The Wolf.

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1: Coming up on Friday, it has been extremely hot and lots of folks spending time in the pool. If you've gone in a pool recently, do you think it'd be weird to see someone swimming while wearing socks on their feet? That's weird, right? Or no? 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

Chase Matthew is going to be at the Dutchess County Fair. He's also going to be co-hosting Country Countdown USA this weekend on The Wolf. And he is featured here on New Lauren Elena. Here's All My Exes. Don't forget, Lauren is going to be in studio with Taste of Country Nights Friday night here on The Wolf. Another

0: Texas, the latest from Lauren Elena featuring Chase Matthew. I'm Patty Quinn. I want you to be a winner tomorrow morning with Waking Up with CJ and Jess and their early morning brain stimulator. That's why I want you to either text this answer to yourself, write it down so you don't forget. You know, sometimes you think, oh, I don't have to write that down. I'll remember, until you actually need to remember. And then you're like, what? Yeah. So hopefully this will help you jog your memory tomorrow. But like I said, it's always better if you just write it down. So here's the question. The average person will have about 11 of these during their lifetime. So the average person. Now, I think this is kind of funny. I'm going to throw in here that I'm an army brat, and I'm actually going to have to sit down and count. I think I've had at least 11. But the average person has about 11 of these. And that kind of gave it away, right? Me saying I'm an army brat, because of course, I moved around a lot as a kid. The answer is living spaces, houses, apartments, etc. So how many places have you lived? Have you lived in 11 places? I know some people, they are living like where they grew up. It was their parents' house. Now it's their house, right? I love that. That's for a lot of my family out in the Midwest. But being an army brat, oh no. New place, like every 9 months. School would end, we'd move. That was summer vacation, and off we go again. Either way, remember, living spaces. That's how they worded it. Tomorrow morning to be a winner and to win your way into the Ulster County Fair, thanks to Waking Up with CJ and Jess, the Ulster County Fair, and all of us here at The Wolf. Tucker Wetmore, the first of 10 in a row, right after this. Stay tuned.
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Drunk on You. That is Luke Bryan, part of 10 in a row on The Wolf. Hey, coming up, I'll get you what you need to know to go to the annual Seafood and Wine Festival at Big Roar Winery next weekend. No.

Don't Tell on Me. That is Jason Aldean. I'm Patty Quinn. And coming up in 10 minutes, I'm going to tell you something that you can use to win tickets to be out at the Bibbro Winery on the 15th and 16th this month for the annual Seafood and Wine Fest. Woo! Big fun, and it's going to be easy to get in on the winning. Right now, Keith Urban on the Wolf.

0: John Morgan, Kid Myself. I'm Patty Quinn. So I mentioned it earlier, and now is the time for you to get what you need to head on to the Wolf Country app and win your way into the annual Seafood and Wine Festival. It's happening at Robibero Winery August 15th and 16th. So not this weekend, next weekend. There's handcrafted wines and live music, lots of local vendors. And of course, if you haven't been to Robibero Winery yet, they have the most amazing views of the Shawangunks. It's a place where you can bring family, friends. It's a great day. And the Seafood and Wine Festival, super fun. So all you need to do right now to get in the running for a pair of tickets is open up the Wolf Country app and use the app chat. And today's word is going to be fish, F-I-S-H. We try to make it simple. Fish, F-I-S-H. So I want you to type that in, send that to us, and we'll put you in the running. And hopefully you'll be hearing from our promotions team to tell you that you are the big winner of a pair of tickets to enjoy the Seafood and Wine Festival, courtesy of Robibero Winery and all of us here at The Wolf. Again, this today's word, fish, F-I-S-H. Going to get you a weather check. We got Morgan Wallen on the way. Stay tuned. We're The Wolf.
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0: We do have a heat advisory in effect until 8 p.m. tonight. Isolated showers, thunderstorms, all possible later on in the evening. We've got a 90-inch high, feeling hotter, though, with that heat index and the humidity. Overnight tonight, mostly cloudy. Again, that's when we could see those isolated storms, 76. Then tomorrow, it's sun and clouds, a high of 87. Scattered thunderstorm overnight, Friday, low of 74. You need breaking news or weather updates? Make sure you've got the Wolf Country app uploaded today. It's free.

Dottie Quinn, and I do not espouse to be one of those people who's really good at all the social media stuff. And sadly, there is now evidence. Stick around 10 minutes. I will explain. Here's Hardy on The Wolf.

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0: That is Woman in Kane Brown. I'm Patty Quinn, and I'm just going to put this out there right now. I was wrong. I don't say it a lot. I was mistaken. I misunderstood. I attempted to do something today with CJ and Jess. I got out over my skis, as they say. I thought I understood what an unboxing video was. So I wanted to surprise CJ and Jess with an unboxing video. And I ordered something spontaneously off the internet and thought, this is so cool. But apparently an unboxing video requires everyone to be surprised. I don't know. I don't understand. Are you like me, right? Some of this social media buzz has just run you over. Anyway, if you want to see me get an unboxing event wrong on social media, feel free to check out the Instagram and the Wolf Facebook and see what I got CJ and Jess by spontaneously, snooping into a Facebook ad. Again, that's probably not a good idea either, but sometimes there's really cool stuff in your Facebook feed, right? Your phone is listening. I'm going to head out. I'm going to leave you with Chrissy. She's got what you need to know for the rest of your Thursday. And of course, the Ulster County Fair out on Libertyville Road. Hopefully we'll see you out there. 10 in a row, kicking off next with Shaboozy. Stay tuned to The Wolf.
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South of Sanity. 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We're the Wolf. I'm Patty Quinn, officially headed out. Be back with you tomorrow morning, 10 a.m. We'll do a Friday work day together. Right after waking up with CJ and Jess, we'll kick it off with a big hour of nonstop country. Carrie Underwood now on the Wolf.

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Chrissy. Thanks for letting me help you get through the rest of your workday with the most country. On the way, Lainey Wilson, Chris Stapleton, Dan and Shay. And right now, it's Jason Aldean.

0: That's George Burge and Luke Bryan. Ride, ride, ride. Hey, it's Chrissy. I had to cancel a vacation I was looking forward to. I'm fine. It's all good. My roof had a leak and I didn't feel comfortable leaving it. Now, my stepdad was a roofer and I felt like it was a sign from him that I shouldn't go away. So I didn't. I'm wondering if you ever got a sign and it made you change your plans or do something else. You can hit me up on the app and share yours. Chris Stapleton is coming up next.
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22: We do have the chance of an isolated shower or thunderstorm and a heat advisory until 8 o'clock tonight. 90 out there on the thermometer, but feeling hotter with the heat and humidity. Overnight, no real relief. We've got mostly cloudy skies. Looking at 76 tomorrow. It's sun and clouds, 87, and maybe a scattered thunderstorm Friday overnight. Low of 74. 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

Luke Combs has become the first solo country headliner to play Wembley Stadium. He did it 3 days in a row, over 90,000 people each night.

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1: Coming up on Friday, it has been extremely hot and lots of folks spending time in the pool. 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That's weird, right? Or no? 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

0: 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Yep, we've got the full scoop. 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We've got all the details waiting for you. Also, believe it or not, one of the most dangerous animals in New York does not come with fur. Have I intrigued you? You need to check out a story that Jess has got for you. We've got news, too, about Rascal Flatts. You'll want to check in on that. And if you're following Landman, Season 3 has been delayed. 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

one for new country in the Hudson Valley and Danbury. 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

It's Chrissy. Jelly Roll is now taking a year or two off from touring. He says he needs a break. Hopefully, we'll still get new music from him. It's Eli Young Band.

0: It's Chrissy. Morgan Wallen has officially ended his Still the Problem tour, but don't let that fool you. Get ready for some rapid fire new songs coming soon.
1: I'm a redneck, cause I drink beer and I dip skull. Guess I'm a rambler.

0: Chrissy, I canceled my cruise last week because I felt like I was given a clear sign. I had a leak in my roof the day before I was going to leave. My stepfather was a roofer, and I thought that was warning me of something. Even though nothing happened, I did cancel. So I asked, what was a sign you got and altered your plans? Maggie said that she saw a dime on her counter that she relates to her grandma. She said it wasn't there the night before, so she asked for a sign whether she should go to a job interview. So she went with confidence because that dime showed up. Very interesting.
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19: Looking like some clouds hanging around overnight. That heat advisory in effect until 8 o'clock. So the humidity is not going anywhere either. Overnight, we're going down to 76. Tomorrow, looking to be pretty much the same. Sunny clouds, a high of 87. Maybe a stray shower and a thunderstorm in the afternoon, high of 74. You're looking for breaking news, weather updates? 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It's free.

It's Chrissy. Ellen Langley has a great social media. She was in New Hampshire recently trying to get the meat out of a lobster claw with those crackers. It wound up slipping and shooting across the room. She laughed for like 10 minutes. You can see the video and laugh for yourself on our app. Just

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We are the Wolf. It's CJ. If you have put off mowing the lawn for a few extra days, I understand it. Listen, like today, it's brutally hot outside. But did you know that if you put

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9: Time now to take a look at what's happening on the roads. We've got a Wolf traffic update.
10: Good afternoon. A couple of problems in Poughkeepsie. 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First, there's a crash on 9 northbound approaching Hudson Harbor Drive in Poughkeepsie. One lane is blocked. Jam up goes back to Spackin' Hill Road. Spackin' Hill Road is jammed up westbound. There's a crash at Wilbur Boulevard. Got a lot of traffic in that area. On the Taconic, a stall was recently cleared in East Fishkill, southbound at 84. On 84 eastbound, they've got to slow down at exit 69. The stall was recently cleared. Then you've got a good ride getting into Super 7 in Danbury. No problems westbound. And moving across the Newburgh Beacon Bridge, things are good. 44 approaching the Mid-Hudson Bridge, traffic is slow for a half mile. And delays at the Kingston-Rhinecliff Bridge eastbound right from 32 along 199 over to River Road headed east. Westbound is okay. And Bruce to look out on 22 northbound, a crash up on the shoulder at Gaines Corner Road. 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

It's Chrissy. Rachel asked for a sign from her dad to tell her that she was making the right decision about a house she was going to buy. She said blue jays were his thing, and there was a tree with a nest of blue jays on the property. That was her sign. She bought the house.

It's officially the drive home with me, Chrissy. On the way, Morgan Wallen, Lainey Wilson, Riley Green, and we'll share more signs you listened to that changed your plans. Here's Lee Bryce.

0: That's the latest from Lainey Wilson, Phone Keys Wallet. Hey, it's Chrissy, sharing the signs you felt you received that made you change your plans. So my roof was leaking the day before I was going to go on vacation, and I felt my stepdad, who was a roofer, was sending me a sign. Patrick told me on the app that he asked for a sign from his grandfather if he should start his own business as a mechanic. Shortly after, a Mustang, just like his grandfather owned, drove by. He said he's had his own shop for 3 years. That's cool. We're coming right back.
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0: Heat advisory in effect until 8 o'clock tonight. Clouds overnight, only a low of 76, and the humidity is not really going anywhere either. Tomorrow, sun and clouds, humid again, a high of 87. If you're looking for breaking news or weather updates, make sure you've got the Wolf Country app. Upload it today.
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0: Time now to take a look at what's happening on the roads. We've got a Wolf traffic update.
23: 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Closure on 9W northbound between Storm King Mountain and Mountain Road because of a car fire. Sticks westbound through Central Valley jammed up in the Palisades Parkway at 87 to 93 southbound. A lot of stop going 9W to 6. And on 9 in Poughkeepsie, still a jam up northbound approaching Hudson Harbor Drive. A crash backed up from Spackenkill Road. And Spackenkill Road still with an accident westbound by Wilbur Boulevard in Poughkeepsie. 84 westbound, exit 39 to 37 is slow. 22 in Brewster, there's a crash northbound by Dean's Corner Road, and the Deconic stall on the shoulder northbound at Bryant Pond Road. Kingston-Rhinecliff Bridge still jammed up eastbound on 199 from 32 right over the River Road, westbound slow across the span mid-Hudson Bridge. The bridge itself is okay. There are delays for half mile on 44 eastbound approaching the span. 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I'm John Grimeyer on The Wolf.

Jelly Roll taking a year or two off, but this guy isn't stopping. Riley Green will be coaching on The Voice this fall. He'll do some more acting, and he's still touring and putting out new music. Here's his latest, Think As You Drunk.

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2: I love a first cast when the water's glass and the line starts to run. 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I love a twilight in the morning before the day wakes up.

0: Laura the Wolf. Hey, it's Jess from the Waking Up with CJ and Jess show. And if you're over this gross, sweltering heat here in the Hudson Valley and Greater Danbury area, I do have some good news for you. The first official day of fall is Tuesday, September 22nd at 8.05 p.m. I guess that's the fall equinox. And then once that happens, you can start planning your fall foliage escapes. And the Old Farmer's Almanac has released their 2026 fall foliage map and forecast. And it gives us a little insight into when the bright red, orange, and yellow leaves are going to be on display. So according to their map, I did a little research, played around with the interactive map. The fall colors are going to start popping up by September 25th around the Hudson Valley. Then peak foliage looks like it's going to hit October 20th. So we have a good month of all these beautiful colors. If you want to check out the map for yourself, maybe see where across the U.S. you want to look at fall foliage and when their peak season hits, we got the links up for you on the website and the Wolf Country app.
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0: I have $500 for you right now. Hey, it's Chrissy. 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
3: Still got about another hour of that heat advisory in effect, and tomorrow is pretty much looking the same. Overnight tonight, humidity sticks around. We've got cloudy skies, a low of 76, sun and clouds on your Friday, high of 87. Going to feel hotter with the heat index. Stray shower or thunderstorm possible Friday afternoon into Friday evening, looking at 74 overnight. And then Saturday, partly cloudy, 82. 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

Here's Kane Brown, who already got his diamond tattoo for his hit with Lauren Elena. Lauren is set to get hers soon because that was a promise they made if it went diamond. Here's Woman.

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1: Coming up on Friday, it has been extremely hot and lots of folks spending time in the pool. If you've gone in a pool recently, do you think it'd be weird to see someone swimming while wearing socks on their feet? That's weird, right? Or no? 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

0: 97.3 and 105.5. We're the Wolf, and we are about to take you to Nashville, 20 minutes away from checking in with Evan Paul. And tonight, he checks in with Jason Aldean. They're going to be talking expensive cars. That's right. Jason's a little bit of a car buff. Evan's also got more on that prepaid Visa gift card for Hall Pass Cash. And Evan's going to be checking in with Carrie Underwood, Luke Bryan, Lee Bryce, and more. And don't forget, tomorrow night, his in-studio guest, Lauren Elena, and she's dishing a little bit about Chase Matthew and her big new tune, All My Exes. So lots of reasons to be listening to The Wolf in the evening just after 7 as we give you your free trip to Nashville every night on The Wolf.
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Get ready for Evan Paul and the Taste of Country crew coming in. He always has your favorite country stars popping by. I'll talk to you tomorrow. Hope you enjoy the rest of your night.

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